0: I didn't tell you that.
1: Oh, look.
2: Wow, there's a fishing village.
3: Coming to Hainan, for me, I wanted to see the original Hainan. There's a few things about Ling Shui which are particularly attractive.
2: Have you ever heard of a floating village? It's definitely special.
1: 坐缆车的时候就看到那个整个村子鱼排在海上，哇，那里好想去啊，好想去啊。
2: In 2014, I made my first long cycle trip across China.
0: And we're running along the G312, a major national road.
4: It's been a great experience. We've seen so many things that we wouldn't have seen.
2: I'm still learning about the country. I'm still learning a lot.
1: 反正 F3 他们的那个文化很接近，我也很好奇，传统文化真的保留得很好吗？谢谢。
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2: It's very, very busy village. Lots of boats coming in, going out. I grew up in a fishing town. There's nothing better than coming down a little laneway and getting to the end of the laneway and seeing something that makes you go, wow.We actually went through the village and seeing into people's lives for a moment. It really is quite fascinating.
6: Dunmen has a long and splendid fishing culture in the South China Sea. Traditions and rituals are the root. It's the start of all cultures.We had the pleasure of also visiting an old traditional sailboat.
7: 这船的年龄100多年了，现在可以开到外面去。上面那个是风机啊，换风向的。现在是东南风，它的尾巴是向西摆方向。我们的老祖宗就是开这个船，抓鱼、抓海参，就是靠这个。没有动力，这船出去的时候是刮东北风，到6个月以后就有动力。

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4: So they knew each other as children.
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4: I've never heard of another one in China. I don't know if there are. It's 1,000 years old, and they sing for us. And wow, this is amazing.
10: 海上吉普赛人流浪在海上流浪。但是他流浪过程当中，他又能吸收其他的文化，又能保持有自己的特有的文化，这样非常好。
1: I come from a family of fishermen, so I decided to visit Tan Min and witness the ritual activities, the traditional activities, the arts and festival that they have created and prepared for the start of the new season. I had the privilege to be invited to attend the traditional ritual.That they do on the start of the new fishing season. It was quite interesting from my perspective to see the dances, the actual traditional actions that the participants had to do for this ritual.
11: 开始鸣笛，我们也祝愿所有的渔民朋友出海平安，渔获满仓。

0: Hey, Neil. Hello.
1: Nice to meet you.
2: Yeah. I have seen multiple videos all over social media before because line dancing is famous here in China.
0: Okay, let's try. Yeah.
2: 可以吗？可以吗？The lion dance was something I quite enjoyed. Biggest thing that I had in awe of was the fusion of the athleticism, the colorful dancing, the cultural aspect. It made the entire picture blend together. And also the synchronization between two lions, because they can hardly see one another, but on the rhythmic beats of the drum, they can actually be synchronized together, making the same movements, making it almost perfectly in tune with one another, where I had a very hard time doing this, but I actually quite enjoyed it a lot.
0: No.
1: So cute.
0: Thank you so much. I had lots of fun.
2: Hainan has a lot more to offer. I think coming here, my plan was to learn specifically the cultural element of Chinese people. Whilst visiting some ancient cities and heritage sites, I had the opportunity to learn about Danzhou.
3: 你好，我叫汉。
2: The banners together making the couplets over each and every door, and each being unique in their own words, in their own characters, their own calligraphy. So you can definitely see this very ancient, beautiful, well-preserved old place. People still adopt the cultures and the traditions of old too.
4: I 来到了有南海潮头之称的迎宾半岛。

0: 好黑好黑。你
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2: 当地的渔民，他们是自发的组成的一个龙舟队，他们教我们怎么划龙舟。
3: 一起下去玩一下吧。
1: 你教我吗？
3: 我教你们。
1: OK， 谢谢。
4: I've seen many, many dragon boats. The first time I've actually set foot in one.
2: I enjoyed very much. I tried and very excited. When the leader said one, two, ayo, something like
4: that. Yeah, everyone's chanting as you go, ayo, ayo.
2: The drum, boom, boom, boom. You need to follow the drum, boom, boom. If you yell out, you feel like your strength.
1: I would say it was easier than I expected, but I think that's because we had a lot of strong guys behind us pushing us forward.
5: Dan Zhou 人写对联以来都是用这个接单子。
6: Wow.
5: 是我们儋州的非遗的一个雨伞。
6: This is the original way of making dun paper.
5: 这是用来制作接单纸的材料，这种就是牛皮胶，是增强接单纸的粘度。这个是红丹粉，就是为了不使接单纸褪色。
6: Very interesting. Can you teach me how to do the painting? I would love to learn a little bit more.I got the chance to paint the paper and understanding the method of painting. Yeah, yeah, am I doing okay? He doesn't think so.
5: 他就用热棍子放在你中间，哎，翘起来，对，对对对，就拿到那边去晒，对。
6: I was tired after just a few, and he was doing hundreds at a time.The fact that everything is done by hand, nothing is done by machine, nothing is done by a computer. It's all about the physical efforts of the locals to preserve that cultural element. That's the thing that I think I appreciate the most of this experience.

0: The process of making jeonza, when we watch the ladies doing it, looks very, very easy.
1: 对
2: ，spread them out，
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2: Is that going?
3: 哎呀，还是不对。
2: No, it's not going the right way. How's my jeonza shape looking now? She's laughing at us.
3: You're too wide. Yours too wide.
2: No, it's better.
3: Yeah, you need to make it.
2: 不好看。
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0: I had the opportunity to learn my first lesson of calligraphy with Lao Shi Li.
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0: Oh my God.
1: 那个汉很难哦。
0: That's gonna be so hard. It was my first time holding the calligraphy brush. I think I did a terrible job most of the time.He was very kind and paying me compliments. Say, don't worry, it's okay. It's okay. It's good. You are too kind.
1: This 内容是心怀忧喜担周急。下联是汉末长浅忆国情。
0: The Han character actually also means the brush used for calligraphy. So the combination of it all sums up what I've experienced here. It was, heartwarming. Heartwarming is the only word there is.
2: Hey, 看这里，很好。
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0: we actually enjoy the experience of the journey as much as we do the destination. And learning about the people along the way and how they're living their lives, how their lives are changing.
1: This slow trip along the road made me realize that while pursuing speed and efficiency, we should also cherish and focus on the present moment and embrace our inner peace.
2: 我想，我也找到了如何在繁华世界中保持创作本真的答案。

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0: Ancient aesthetics meets modern technology.
2: 这样一台机器，它的工作量呢，可以抵大概300个人左右的一个工作量。
0: Amidst the rhythm of ethnic music, feeling the vibrancy of Lee culture.
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0: Join me this episode as I explore Sanya's Lee Story Cultural Center and discover the unique allure of Lee customs. In Sanya, there is a small hill called Lu Hui Tou, meaning the deer that turns its head. The hill takes its name from a local legend. Long, long ago, a handsome young Lee hunter spotted a seeker deer in the jungle. He chased it relentlessly, eventually driving it to a cliff edge. With no way of escaping, the deer turned its head and transformed into a beautiful Lee maiden. The two fell in love at first sight, married, and lived happily ever after. And this is why Sanya is also known as the Deer City.
4: Well, I've been up here to Lu Hui Tou many a time. Not only is this the setting for a legendary love story, it's also brimming with local Lee ethnic culture. Up there behind me, the deer statue gazes back over the sea and hills, as though having left in its wake the ancient memories of its ancestors, immortalized by the rhythmic lapping of the waves here in Sanya Bay.
0: The Lu Hui Tou scenic area is located on the Lu Hui Tou Peninsula in the southwest of Sanya. Here, you can not only marvel at nature's artistry, but also immerse yourself in the city's rich cultural heritage. Throughout the scenic area, traces of Lee culture can be found everywhere, showcasing for visitors the ancestral memories of this ethnic group.
4: Well, these rustic little cabins here behind me are examples of some traditional Lee dwellings. They would originally have had mud walls, thatch roofs, and would have come in all different sizes.
0: At the foot of Lu Hui Tou Hill, one can find a center for Lee intangible cultural heritage. What curiosities are contained within? Let's go and find out.
4: I've heard that Lu Hui Tou Lee Story Cultural Center is a really fun place where you can not only learn a lot about the intangible cultural heritage of the Lee people, but also witness a fusion of modern technology and ancient traditions. Curious? Come with me to find out more. Hey, 你好。
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0: 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Each dialect group has its own unique clothing styles and characteristics. The patterns on Lee brocade serve as markers of these dialect groups, recording the cultural information of each individual Lee community.
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2: 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Firstly, the loom is secured tightly around the waist, with the toes supporting the foot pedal at the other end, legs stretched out straight.Then, armed with the weaving knife, the threads are worked, pulled, and tightened. After a series of movements, simple strings become a dazzling array of color.
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2: During my conversation with Ms. Law, I was deeply moved by her passion for weaving the Lee brocade, as well as the purity and beauty of this traditional craft.
5: Well, these Lee brocades are exquisite and intricate. The meeting of tradition and modernity has enabled them to become ever more diverse. And while it takes a weaver around 2 weeks to finish one of these, a smart machine can do it in a mere 2 hours. But as the elder weavers are wont to say, machines can replicate patterns, but they cannot replicate the warmth of human hands.
2: Lee clothing, weaved in a variety of styles using exquisite craftsmanship, displays cultural characteristics unique to the Lee people. These garments are not only a reflection of the Lee people's way of life, but also carry their long history and culture.
6: 想不想体验一下我们黎族的服装，穿上身看一下效果怎么样？
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0: OK，Let's、okay, go， 来换衣服去。
2: The beauty of the Lee brocade lies not only in its traditional elements, but also in its ability to blend with modern designs.Whether it be vibrant colors or sophisticated patterns, the brocade can seamlessly integrate with modern fashion, creating its own style that is both traditional and contemporary. Here at Lee Story Cultural Center, the beauty of the brocades aside, there are many other traditional things to see and do. Suddenly, a sound catches my attention. Curious, I go over for a look-see.
0: I wonder what all this is hanging up here. Oh, and what are those ladies doing? Let's go and have a look. 阿婆们好。
7: 啊，你们好。
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1: 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This is a fun little activity.
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1: 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Besides being used to wrap rice, they can also be woven into baskets, bags, mats, and more.
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1: Long coconut leaves are wound this way and that, and after a twist here and a fold there, the small object in my hands gradually takes shape.
4: Well, this bag and this ball were quick and simple to make, and there's not a nail or a staple in sight. It's amazing to think that this technique was already in use well over 1,000 years ago. It seems that the Li people have always been in tune with their natural environment.
1: After saying goodbye to the elderly ladies, I follow Xiao Zhou to a small square where a group of people are tapping bamboo poles.
2: 因为我觉得就是跳起来看起来反正很轻松的哈，但是应该有技巧吧？
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2: 好。Let's go!
1: The bamboo dance, also known as the firewood dance, was originally an ancient Li ritual.

0: Nowadays, it symbolizes the joy of a bountiful harvest. Whenever Li people work hard in the fields and bring in the new grain, the entire village, young and old, dresses in festive attire and prances the bamboo dance.The bamboo poles open and close, accompanied by rhythmic music. Our feet jump up and down, creating all sorts of funky moves. The energy of the dance raises spirits no end.
1: Well, that wasn't too difficult. Apparently what I was doing was just the very basic steps of the bamboo dance. All you have to do is listen to the rhythm and make sure you step between the bamboo poles. Apparently there are more difficult versions, but we won't be doing that today. It's a lot of fun, but apparently it's even more fun after a little bit of Shanlan wine. Sadly, none for me today though. Let's go.
0: Serenaded by the rhythm of the bamboo dance, my visit to this center of intangible cultural heritage comes to its natural end. For me, it has been a truly rewarding experience.
1: During this Li cultural journey, I have come across many fascinating things, and I've even picked up a Li greeting, Maren. Beyond this, though, we have seen how, in the inheritance and innovation of intangible cultural heritage, the ancient wisdom of this people is being shared with the world in new ways. Tradition is not outdated. The future belongs to the young. I look forward to my next encounter with Hainan's intangible cultural heritage.
2: 这里是海南卫视。
3: 承诺别人的事，认真做好。
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0: Good morning, investor.
1: Welcome good morning. To good morning. Exhibition. Thank you very much. Thank you.
0: Okay, this way, please.
1: This way.
0: Okay. Thank you.Yanbu is located in the northwest of Hainan province as an intersection between the new West Yangtze Crater and 21st century maritime Silk Road. Yanbu also has the crucial point to connect China and Southeast Asia as the transportation of cargo circulating back and forth between the different markets passes through this port. And now we are promoting the four industry clusters. The first one is the petrochemical new material.And the second one is the offshore wind power projects, offshore wind power industries. The third one is the international healthy food port. The last one is also the new one for us, is the digital economy.
1: We know that China is very advanced in terms of digitalization of its economy. And so Latin America and the Caribbean, and in particular Dominica, can collaborate with you here in Yanbu.I also believe in terms of

0: green energy. That because of the location of Dominica, that we are exposed to the effects of climate change and global warming. Every year, like Hainan, we suffer from typhoons and hurricanes. So we have some similarities. So we believe that it's an excellent opportunity for us to cooperate with you here.
1: This report is about policies and more about the shipping policy. The policy number one is the shipping registration policy. Policy number two is the export tax rebate policies. Policy number three is the bonded oil review policies and the tax rebate at port of departure and the added value from processing over 30% policy.So the benefits we can give here is quite different from the other places in the world.
0: Would the policies exclude tariffs? Because we know tariffs is a big thing now around
1: the world. About the tariff and the taxes, the upper limit of both the personal income tax rate and the enterprises income tax rate has reduced to 15% in Hainan province, which is lower compared with that of the Singapore, China, Hong Kong.That's just one. And in addition to that, we also have the zero tariff policies.
0: I see.
2: Being in Yangpu, I have witnessed how its favorable policies effectively translate tax and trade incentives into robust driving forces for enterprises development. This efficiently functioning systemis undoubtedly a valuable experience deserving in-depth study and reference.
3: Hainan 自贸港将医疗健康产业作为对外开放与国际合作的重点发展领域。乐城国际医疗旅游先行区在其中扮演着医疗特区与改革实验田的关键角色。土耳其驻华大使来此参观，可实地考察中国医疗开放实践，推动双方在高端医疗技术、医疗旅游及生物医药等领域的合作，助力海南政策优势转化为中土健康产业共赢成果。
4: Ambassador, yeah, fine, yeah, thank you.
5: Nice to meet you,
4: madam.
5: Yeah,
4: I'm Christine Yang, and also your tour guide today. So as we know, Turkey is a maritime country connecting Europe and China. The land underneath our feet, Hainan, is also constructing the Hainan Future Port, connecting China and the world. So I cannot wait to show you around. And our first stop is Bua Hope City, and it's the person in charge of the Bua Hope City.
6: Thank you very much, welcome to here.
7: Nice to meet you, Ambassador, and nice to meet you, lady. You are so welcome today to come and make a visit of Bua Lechong Palace. And this site is the never-ending innovative medical products exhibition. Let's go inside and make a visit.
6: Okay,
7: thank you. Welcome.
6: Thank
7: you. Up to now, there's already 42 hospitals in operations, and including the very famous hospitals from the mainland China. From the 2013, the State Council approved this palazzo. From that time, the State Council of the central government and the relevant department of central governments granted a lot of the preferential policies to this palazzo. For example, we can introduce those already approved by the FDA or EMA, innovative medical products, but not yet approved by the Chinese NMPA. In this exhibition, we already saw over 800 kinds of the medicines and the medical device from all over the world.
8: In Medtronic, we will see the, you know, the smallest pacemaker all around the world.
9: Yes.
8: And one of them can use about 70 years, and then no need to take it out. It's a kind of micro treatment. It's called BNCT.

0: And among these medical products, and most of the medicines are focusing on the malignant tumor treatment. We also have one kind of the products comes from Turkey.
1: Yes, I understand. We are delighted that you are also using and exporting from Turkey.
0: And then next year, we can introduce more and more.

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5: The fragrant curry chicken feels like a golden story cooked at sunset. A carnival born from volcanic soil.
6: First, add in our potatoes, saute up our onions. Finally, we get to add our chicken.
7: The chicken is slow cooked in a rich, thick sauce.
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8: First of all, I would like us to stand and as we to welcome you to the ambassador's dinner party. We have some local dishes tonight from Dominica, blended with some dishes from China. And so I hope we have an enjoyable time tonight. So again, welcome and thank you for coming.
9: Thank you.
10: Welcome to beautiful Hainan.
11: Cheers. Cheers.
8: China and Dominica are best of friends. For our Chinese friends whom we're trying to attract to Dominica, you can come to Dominica without having to get a visa and stay in Dominica for up to 30 days. We've been rated by CNN and World Traveler as a safe destination for tourism. Dominica, like Hainan, has many hot springs, and with our pristine rainfall,with our lush green mountains. We got 365 rivers. We will be taking out our tourists to the second largest boiling lake in the world, and that is found in Dominica. And so I invite all our Chinese friends to come to this safe place called Dominica to have a unique experience of what Dominica's culture is about.
10: Cheers. Thank you, thank you. Thank you,
12: cheers.
10: Cheers.
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8: This economic development zone really struck me. I was very impressed with what I saw, with the layout of Yanpu. I believe countries like Dominica and the Caribbean can really learn from you as to how to plan. This economic zone will be a game changer.
14: 杨浦港它的区位优势离我们国际的重要的那个航运的要道也都非常近，现在已经有57个泊位，其中万吨级以上已经有40个，吞吐能力已经达到了1.25亿吨，我们的集装箱的吞吐量达到了420万，一共开通了63条航线，基本上就是全球的各个重要的港口都已经开通了航线。基于我们自贸港这个独有的政策，不管是对这个我们国内的企业，还是我们对国际船舶国际的企业，是都有优惠的。我们有这个双15%，就是个人所得税、企业所得税双15%。
8: And so our Dominican students, after they finish studying, can also come here

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0: Once the focus is on Dominica, but I'm now the chairman of the diplomatic corps from Latin America and the Caribbean. And so there are 27 embassies that I coordinate the activities of. I believe it's a wonderful opportunity as well for Latin America and the Caribbean to come and experience what you have created here in Yanpu. And I believe that if I can get all the ambassadors to come here, it would be a good thing that they can meet with business people from Yanpu and have a seminar or some forum that we can exchange ideas as to how we can deepen cooperation in the quickest possible time. Thank my beautiful friends here tonight. I think we have had an inspiring, in-depth, and exceptional conversation tonight. We have covered so many areas. So again, I look forward to a deep cooperation with you in bringing our peoples together. And so I believe that the time is upon us when we should bring Dominica and Hainan and Yanpu together, that we can make this a place where other countries will emulate. Thank you very
2: much. Thank you.
3: Thank you.
0: Cheers.
4: Cheers.
0: Cheers. 干杯！
2: 干杯！
5: 干杯！深度合作。
0: I commend China for initiating this free port duty free zone that opens up a wealth of economic opportunities for many countries throughout the world, and we believe that.Dominica is well positioned to make maximum use of this free port in Hainan, that we can trade very freely with China in a view to uplifting the social and economic development of my country.

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2: We are so excited to invite the Mr. Ambassador and the Mrs. Ambassador and the chef and sous chef to enjoy this wonderful moment and cook some dishes.
3: Now we are going to prepare keşkek. Yeah. Keşkek is actually wheat, a very old Anatolian piece that we have been using traditionally for a long time. It will be a combination of wheat and meat.And then we will just in a separate sauce warm up the onions. We will put up the other ingredients later on.

0: put oregano, he put peppers, he put red
1: oregano,
0: peppers.
1: Peppers, black pepper. And then we will put the meat in the middle of it.
2: So, and we are also looking forward to tonight and the dinner party by the couple of the Mr. Ambassador and Madam.

0: we are honored to have you here. Of course, Ottomans and Chinese, they have been having traditional ties going back to centuries as two ancient civilizations. It was the Silk Road which was connecting us. We are this year, we are celebrating the 55th anniversary of the establishment of our diplomatic relations. Also the 11th anniversary of the signature of the MOU between Turkey and China, combining the Belt and Road Initiative and Turkey's Middle Road Initiative. So this dinner is just, you know, a good coincidence to celebrate all of them. Thank you very much once again for coming.
1: We can cheers together.
2: Cheers.
3: 干杯.
1: In Chinese, 干杯.
4: We know the news that the Turkey is open, the visa free for China. So that's a good policy, right? So we are all really interested. So what's the best preferential advantages of this policy? Could you introduce it?
0: Of course, of course. So with the 2nd of January, we changed our visa policy. And I think it's the first television program that we are announcing it here in China, that from 2nd of January, Chinese friends can travel to Turkey without a visa. So we hope this will increase the number of Chinese friends who would be traveling to Turkey. In last July, Turkish and Chinese air aviation authorities signed the deal increasing the frequencies Chinese airlines will be flying to Turkey. Four airlines are also flying daily, and they will increase their flights on a daily basis. These are good for exchanging cultural dialogue, and as well as increasing people-to-people relationship, and of course trade.
5: Yeah. 中国现在正在建设海南自贸港，自贸港政策就是围绕着就是一线放开、二线管住、岛内自由，还有一个特殊的税收制度安排，利于就是国际贸易、国际货物之间比较便利。包括现在我们的航运，这洋浦港国际航运枢纽，可以通达世界很多地方。
0: And that's one of the reasons why we came here.
6: I would like to add one more point, that we have a national level platform for showcasing overseas products, premium products in Hainan Free Trade Port. That is called the China International Consumption Products Expo. This is one of China's six national

0: exhibitions. Mm-hmm. It's held in Haikou in April each year. So global premium goods will be coming here and to showcase. So we believe this will be a good opportunity for Turkish goods to come and test the Chinese market.
1: Yeah, we'll certainly encourage our business circles to come in more numbers.
0: Sure.
1: We shall work on it immediately.
0: Sure. Okay.
2: 去年十二月十八号，我们海南自贸港正式封关运作，我们有非常优惠的政策，海南已经成为中国改革开放的新高地和全球投资兴业的这个新热土。海南和土耳其之间的这个合作的潜力非常巨大。
1: So we can work on these mutual investments more, I guess. We can, China and Turkish and Chinese people have always been friends, and this friendship, hopefully in the 50-50 year, will not be limited to 55 years, but it will be living until eternity.
0: Yeah.
1: Yes, yes.
3: Thank you.
0: Yeah. So, madam?
4: I'm also so delighted, happy, and very honored to be here. Thank you very much for having us. It's such a pleasure to know more about your beautiful culture in this big city, in this big country. So, I also look forward to having more of our friendship in the future.
1: And let me say, Kanpai.
0: Kanpai. Thank you so much.
1: Thank you. We are very much interested in every move, in every reform, in every decision which is going to enlarge free trade and based on free trade. So that's why from the very first day we are looking into this new initiative with great interest and we are looking into new opportunities for Turkish-Chinese trade to, of course, further promote it or also to establish for some Turkish companies whether they can establish bases here or whether they can further promote their relationship with their Chinese counterparts.
5: 立足海南自贸港高水平开放平台，海南与多米尼克、古巴、土耳其虽远隔山海，却因相似的发展禀赋与共同的合作愿景紧密相连。从热带农业与生态旅游的共生共荣，到贸易枢纽与国际市场的互联互通，到医疗健康与生物医药的创新探索，每一份合作都承载着岛屿经济体的智慧与活力。我们期待以大使家宴为起点，以自贸港为桥，在这片开放的热土上，共同谱写互联互通、共享未来的崭新篇章。
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